distant red neon shivered in the heat. 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You know, where people play games with the night. God, it was too hot to sleep. I followed the sound of a jukebox coming from up the levee. All of a sudden, I could hear somebody whistling from right behind me. 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

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But your softest whispers, louder than highways, call to me. So close your eyes, I'll be here in the morning. 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

back easy, love. 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Close your eyes, I'll be here in the morning. 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

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Written 600 songs, only 12 get sung. 87,000 cigarettes have passed through these lungs, and every single day I wish I'd never smoked one. A week brushing my teeth and a week getting my hair cut. 8 years sleeping, I'm still tired when I wake up. A whole year eating and I still lost weight. 5 proper girlfriends and 5 messy breakups. 27

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Now every time I hear Blue bark, every time I hear Blue bark, every time I hear Blue bark, he's treeing possums in Noah's Ark.

tears, covered with heaven vows. Let's dream a dream, love for two, wrapped in the arms of sweet romance.